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0: A noite chega, a calma fica e as estrelas cantam. 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
1: I swear to God when I come home, I'm gonna hold you so close. I swear to God when I come home, I'll never let go.